0: RVL Disco Night.
1: 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Whatever I play to you, you play back to me.

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And if your man gives you trouble, just to move out on the double, and you don't let it trouble your brain, cause away goes trouble down the drain. 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